wanna play out. Chose the greatest day to come to LA. Make sure the door doesn't hit me on the way out. 11-hour trip on a plane. Well, that's a very long way for a day out. In a city full of suicide dreams, movie stars and scenes, plastic cemeteries. Throw the stars on the floor, walk the golden mile. Sun drenched in chamomile kisses, broken bones and wishbone wishes. All you can eat, take a bow, no FOMO, no sleep. Can a woman teach me how to be the man? Tropicana and sand. All I ever wanted was a jam. 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

broken bread. 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Everyone goes through things I know and I don't know what's next. What's to come, what's the pros and cons? 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Sorry for swearing, mum. Sorry for all I've done. Sorry that I'm your son. I'm sorry that I can't change. Sorry that I'm not the one. More to life, but I don't care. 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No one cared, screaming out, no one's there. Lose my nut every year. 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To write this was not easy, that was clear. Shout out Rob and Claire. Rob was always there. Jacob always helped. And Harv was always near. Katie done the most. Answered all my prayers. I'm not a holy man, but you make me a wholesome bread. Things always improve. Trust me.

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Headphones on, I hit play. 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
1: I don't wanna play out. 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
4: 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Late nights playing b-ball with the decoy. I was on the corner with the robbers and the d-boys. Now I'm on the charts, man, this shit is unbelievable. Mama, it's a lot of secrets that I had to keep from you. 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Used to leave your store running, store running. 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

0: 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I've grown my throne.
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